price, emotional stability, a sound body and tranquility. I deserve it all, like minds and less enemies, stock investments, more entities. I deserve it all, VVS's, white diamonds, GNX with the seat back reclining, bitch, I deserve it all.

intentions was pure. 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You probably look for every cure. I said, I deserve it all. I'm waking up at 6 a.m., 6 miles a day, conditioning my wind. I said, I deserve it all. I'm showing up as your friend, telling truths better than your next of kin. I said, I deserve it all. I never ask for too much credit, seeking validation just for the aesthetics. Bitch, I deserve it all. I see you as a human first, even when you didn't understand your worth. Bitch, I deserve it all. It's innate to mind my business, writing words, trying to elevate these children. That's why I deserve it all. Pray for those who prayed against me, every reason why my ancestors sent me. Bitch, I deserve it all. I deserve it all. I deserve all.

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Good health and good karma, yeah, she deserves it all. 100 murals out in Compton. Remember me, I kept my promise, yeah, we deserve it all. A better life for my daughter, made my son take it further than his father, yeah, he deserves it all. A close relationship with God whispered to me every time I close my eyes. He said, you deserve it

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I deserve it all.

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1: First of all, shut it up, I don't wanna hit no nigga lips. How the fuck she ain't her bad, bitch, she still ain't got no chips. Fuck your goods, ruin a nigga day, come through like the eclipse. I'm like Kobe from the free throw line, I rarely ever miss. Ugly crying like I shitted on him, I barely even piss. Why he acting like he got some motion, can't afford to kid. Bank account been doing numbers, Adam Sandler with the glitch. Bitches out here playing private, I they watching me like Twitch. This ain't that little bitch. This that brand new bitch. Slim waist, face, pretty tits, naked wrist, glitz. I go ghost if it ain't about that shit, you can miss me.
2: 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Shout out Ray, brand new cut.

it's the thing, it's the thing, it's the thing, it's the thing, it's the thing, it's the thing, it's the thing, it's the thing, it's the thing, it's the thing, it's the thing, it's the thing, it's the thing, it's the thing, it's the thing, it's the thing, it's the thing, it's the thing, it's the thing, it's the thing, it's the thing, it's the thing, it's the thing, it's the thing, it's the thing, it's the thing, it's the thing, it's the thing, it's the thing, it's the thing, it's the thing, it's the thing, it's the thing, it's the thing, it's the thing, it's the thing, it's the thing, it's the thing, it's the thing, it's the thing, it's the thing, it's the thing, it's the thing, it's the thing, it's the thing, it's the thing, it's the thing, it's the thing, it's the thing, it's the thing, it's the thing, it's the thing, it's the thing, it's the thing, it's the thing, it's the thing, it's the thing, it's the thing, it's the thing, it's the thing, it's the thing, it's the thing, it's the thing,

1-2, you still don't. Hey. 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It's like they serving time. Birds, what are you in for? If I

0: company is electric.
1: 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Wonder why two plugs bugged in foreign outlets. Globalized and sex still die when they tent my houses.

0: 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Give a fuck at least shit. I would say be script. Teachers quit teaching curses.
1: 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Stand by the urinal, the funeral. 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
2: Reboot to the truth, peep the computer villain. I'm on the ceiling cause the axis is flipped. Don't even ask why Dakish is ripped. You don't know what we fuck. You know the algorithms normally suck. The system.

to our abilities. I remember when I was a little bitty boy, there was this song, "Lift Every Voice and Sing." But as we grow, we learn each other more and more and more. We learn how precious life is. And the old me and the old mine turns into the old us.

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And oh, my. 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

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You should be counting your blessings. And you thought it was me and you guessed it. Tryna do what I did, I don't get it. 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And they told me everything was written. 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

0: 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AI Biggie, grandma twerking, I keep searching for you. 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I can read it in the comments, sensing you had some frustration.
1: For you.
0: Letting the bugs go on grasshoppers too, they say. All the people say everybody used to dance, not opinion about whether you're talking about. 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